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1: So don't give me no trouble, or you.

0: I was shopping for a suit the other day and walked into the department store. Stepped on the elevator and told the girl, dry goods flow. When I got off, a salesman come up to me. He said, now what can I do for you? I said, well, go in there and show me all in sports clothes, like you supposed to. He said, well, sure, come on in, buddy, and dig these fabrics we got laid out on the shelf. He said,
1: pick yourself out one, try it on, stand in the mirror and dig yourself. Ooh, that suit's pure herringbone.
0: Ooh, yeah, that's a suit I'd like to own.
1: Ooh, buddy, that suit is you.
0: Yeah, I believe it too. I see for the businessman, you featuring the natural shoulder that retail, wholesale, and deal. It's got the custom cuffs and the walking chalk, he said.
1: I'm gonna let you have it a steal.
0: And for the playboy, you have the latest in tweed with the cutaway flap over twice. It's a box back two button western model, he said.
1: Nah, ain't that nice? Them buttons are solid gold.
0: You made a deal, so.
1: That collar's pure camel hair.

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1: Now wait a minute, buddy, let me go back here and do a little checking on you.
0: Then the man, he come back, he say, I'm sorry, my man, but
1: your credit didn't go through.
0: Why, what you mean? Ooh, ain't this a shame? My heart's in pain. Ooh, pure herringbone.
1: But that's a suit you will never own.
0: Lord have mercy. I got a good job sweeping up every day.
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0: Hello. Well, that was the sound of Roger's wah-wah rabbits. You heard them eating endive there. That's very cheap at this time of the year. But now, here in Wilson Green, yes, it is a bit chilly, but no matter, because here comes a gentleman, and we're going to talk to him about shirts. Excuse me, sir, would you mind talking to us about shirts?
1: Do what?
0: About shirts.
1: Shirts?
0: Yes.
1: I've got plenty of town.
0: Good grief. And here comes a lady with an enchanting little kangaroo. And I'm going to ask her something about shirts. No, I'm not. Because she's given me rather a vulgar sign. Would you mind with talking about shirts?
1: Huh?
0: About shirts.
1: Shirts?
0: Yes, the problem of shirts. The kind of, are they necessary? Shirts.
2: There it is.
0: Where it is, yes. Where is shirts?
2: I don't know.
0: I don't know. Oh dear. There's a gentleman marching down here with a really determined stride. He looks a little cautious. He is hopping. Excuse me, sir, would you mind talking to me for a moment at all?
3: What do you mean, Governor? What do you want to know?
0: Well, we're talking about shirts. About, are they still necessary, do you think? I mean, do you think they should stop making shirts?
3: Oh, no, not at all. A man's not dressed unless he's got a nice shirt on, Governor, is he?
0: Not really. What about the length of the shirt? Because the old ones used to be very long.
3: Well, I'm all for the short shirt, the old types, old-fashioned, mate. You've got be a bit modern these days, yes. Governor, ain't you?
0: Okay.
3: Yeah.
0: Well, you're all certainly with it, aren't
3: you? Well, they are. You've got to be with it.
0: Cool, that's the stuff.
3: Yes.
0: Right. Okay, well, thank you very much.
3: Hello, bye-bye.
0: Bye-bye. Well, I think we're going to have to leave it there, and I'm going to take you right away, straight over to the Elscourt Olympia, to watch the shirt event. I'll repeat that, the shirt event. I'll repeat that, the shirt event. I'll repeat that, the shirt event.

0: morning. Could I have this shut cleaned express, please?
1: Yes, that'll be 3 weeks, dearie.
0: 3 weeks, but the sign outside says 59-minute cleaners.
1: Yes, that's just the name of the shop, love. We take
0: just
1: 3 weeks to do
0: the
1: a
0: shop.
1: Shirt. Yes, that is if there's an R in the month, of course.
0: Oh,
1: otherwise,
0: but...
1: it's 4 weeks. But your name does begin with a P, doesn't
0: well,
1: it?
0: Well, no, actually,
1: well,
0: of course it's...
1: Well, that'll be 5 weeks, then, except
0: five
1: if it's a
0: weeks.
1: Leap year, it'll be a little...
0: Blimey!
1: Never

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When I was 17, it was a very good year. It was a very good year for small town girls and soft summer nights. We'd hide from the lights on the village green when I was 17.

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It was a very good year. It was a very good year for city girls who lived up the stair with perfumed hair that came undone when I was 21.

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It was a very good year for blue-blooded girls of independent means. We'd ride in limousines their chauffeurs would drive. When I was 35.

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I'm in the autumn of the year. And now I think of my life as vintage wine from fine old kegs. From the brim to the dregs, it poured sweet and clear. It was a very good year.

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I'm a U.S. male, because I was born in a Mississippi town on a Sunday morning. Now, Mississippi just happens to occupy a place in the southeastern portion of this here United States. Now, that's a matter of fact, buddy, and you know it well. So I just call myself the U.S. male.

U.S. mail is on his toes. 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I catch you around my woman, champ. I'm gonna leave your head about this.

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Emil Ford and the Checkmates, what do you want to make those eyes at me for? Good morning, wherever you're listening from, and a special mention to everyone currently pretending they're just resting their eyes after a Friday night in Wetherspoons. It's John with you again on Bognor Radio Respect, your soundtrack to bacon sandwiches, dog walks, and finding out you left the washing on overnight again. It's Saturday the 27th of June 2026. Apparently summer has arrived in West Sussex for its traditional 6.5 minutes. Coming up this morning, local events around the coast, wellness tips that don't involve kale punishments, headlines inspired by today's playlist, and somewhere around 9 o'clock, I'll attempt yoga stretches suitable.

suitable for men over 40. If I disappear suddenly, send help. Right then, let's start with a tune older than half the carpets in Bognor. Freddie and the Dreamers, and You Were Made For Me.

0: Lovely stuff. You know, you're getting older when that wrong song reminds you of your first romance and your current lower back pain at the same time. Today's gentle wellness suggestion, drink some water before your first coffee. I know, revolutionary scenes. Apparently, hydration helps energy levels, concentration, and mood. Personally, I still think a sausage bap and a lie down should count as medical treatment. Here's one taking you back to the 80s. This is Landscape and Einstein a Go-Go.
1: Oh, sir, I'm terribly sorry. I can't put you through to President Carter.
2: Yes,
1: well,
2: cultural department.
1: You can't ever get put through to him when you call.
2: You call
1: when I try
2: no.
1: to explain.
2: Moscow Kremlin.
1: And, Hello?
3: Einstein, I go.

Now, I notice in the news this week, scientists in Chichester have reportedly discovered the exact amount of tea required before a human can function properly on a Saturday morning. The answer? 7.

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Got loads happening around the area this week and a bit further afield. Littlehampton Armed Forces Day taking place today on the seafront with live music, displays and community events. Butlin's Replay Big Weekender is bringing 80s and 90s nostalgia to the town all weekend, and possibly the chance to see Pat Sharp. Lucky you. Brighton's World Cup fan zones are absolutely rammed already, so leave early unless you enjoy sitting behind tractors near Worthing. Hotham Park continues to host family activities and summer entertainment as we roll into July. And Bexhill's Big Summer Sounds between the 27th of June and the 4th of July at the Royal Philharmonic Orchestra, who have chosen to spend their season at the De La Warr Pavilion for Bexhill's Big Summer Sounds, a festival of orchestral performances by the sea. If you're heading out today, sunscreen first. We're British. We either glow red or complain it's too windy.

called Ed, so Mr. Sandman's still a better alarm clock than my phone. I tried one of those sleep apps this week, apparently. I snore aggressively with emotional commitment.

The Overlanders and Michelle. Got some headlines for you. Local man claims he's definitely starting the gym Monday for the 48th consecutive Monday. No names mentioned. You know who you are. Someone in Pagham has already inflated a flamingo lilo despite not owning a pool. And one Bognor seagull has officially been banned from three separate chip shops.

Oh, quick reminder for you this morning, take 5 minutes away from your phone today, go outside, hear the sea, listen to the birds, or in Bognor mostly hear a bloke shouting because parking cost him £1.40.

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Tom Robbins, the man with the classic 2468 Motorway. Now, the 27th of June has given us some cracking moments in history. On this day in 1967, the world's first cash machine was installed in London, which means for nearly 60 years, people have still been standing there forgetting their PIN while pretending to look confident. Also, on this day in 1985, Route 66 was officially removed from the United States highway system. A whole generation immediately bought leather jackets and started listening to road trip music. And in 1950, the United Nations officially approved military assistance for South Korea during the Korean War. Proof that world history can turn on decisions made in just a few hours.

George Michael there, and A Different Corner, which is also what happens when you try carrying too many shopping bags into the kitchen in one trip. I know, I've tried.

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hours still to come on this morning's show. More seaside nonsense, more classic tunes. A discussion about whether air fryers are now officially replacing marriages. And we'll check out more events around West Sussex. So stick around. Good morning if you're just joining us. It's John on Bognor Radio Respect, where the music's classic and the presenter occasionally makes noises getting out of chairs. But we won't dwell on that. Too much information.

Reeves there with Adios Amigo. You know you're officially middle-aged when Jim Reeves starts sounding less like nostalgia and more like emotional support.

Tom Jones there, and it's not unusual. A few more moments from this week in music and pop culture history. In June 1975, Elton John's Captain Fantastic and the Brown Dirt Cowboy became the first album ever to enter the US charts at number one. Which today sounds impressive until you realise modern artists released 17 versions of the same album with different coloured socks included. June 1984 saw Wham becoming global megastars during their massive international tour period. George Michael, meanwhile, somehow managed to look cooler than every man currently standing outside a barbecue holding tongs. And in June 1976, Queen were touring A Night at the Opera, material around the world. Freddie Mercury was commanding stadiums while the rest of us struggled to command a self-checkout machine. Coming soon around the coast, Drive Through Time Motor Gala returns to West Park next month, and summer concerts are beginning again in Hotham Park. Beer festivals, live bands and tribute nights are popping up all over Sussex, and yes, somebody has already started saying, Christmas will be here before you know it. Calm down, Sandra.

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Aerosmith there, Dude Looks Like a Lady. And before that we had Jonathan Ansell, Bogner's very own Jonathan Ansell, with G4 and Creep. Quick shout out to everyone attempting summer fitness. I walked up the stairs carrying laundry yesterday and honestly felt like a completed SAS selection.

Jerry Rafferty there with a fantastic track, Baker Street. Got some breaking news for you. A man from Feltham says he's achieved peak relaxation. He's now been sitting in a deck chair so long, his neighbours think he's garden furniture.

Take That, of course, and Shine. 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Without volunteers, Britain would collapse by Tuesday lunchtime. Got to play this next one, especially for Jan in Bexley Heath. If you're listening this morning, Jan, hope you're having a fantastic day.

Queen there and Somebody to Love. And still to come this morning, we've got tunes from Elton John and one song guaranteed to make every wedding disco auntie sprint onto the dance floor. You know the one. And if you're cleaning the house this morning, pace yourself. Nobody has ever reached the end of life wishing they'd hoovered faster.

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Cupid. Connie Francis there, Stupid Cupid. Tiny mindfulness suggestion today. 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Baby steps.

one of my guilty pleasures there, Erasure and I Love to Hate You. On this weekend in 1987, Aerosmith were climbing back into the charts during one of the biggest comeback eras in rock history. A reminder that sometimes life gives you second chances, especially if you own several scarves and can still hit the high notes. Meanwhile, in June 1999, Westlife were beginning their rise to absolute chart domination. Within months, mums and grandmas across Britain had fully adopted them as additional sons, hadn't they, Sue? And in 1971, Rod Stewart's Maggie May was preparing for its huge breakthrough. One song that proved gravelly voices and slightly chaotic hairstyles can still become timeless. This week around Sussex, family fun continues along Bognor Promenade. Summer live music events are ramping up across Worthing and Chichester. Seafront cafes are busy already thanks to the sunshine, and the ice cream queues are now visible from space. Also, big news for me. Starting next Friday, the 3rd of July, in addition to my Saturday breakfast show, I will be in the driving seat for the Friday Drive Time show, cruising into the weekend, where we will be selecting a decade at a time, keeping up the theme of playing you some fantastic musical memories, and hopefully having a bit of fun along the way.

T-Rex there with Hot Lava, and a reminder, hydration matters in hot weather. Yes, lager is technically liquid. No, your doctor probably still won't approve. Coming up after me, of course, we got Mark with Country Over Easy. Then at 1 o'clock, Swinging 60s. At 2 o'clock, we got Chris T with the Musical Review Show. And going on a bit later on, we've got the Saturday Soundcheck at 5. And then at 6 tonight, the Rock Hour. Awesome rock and metal from the 80s until today.

Twain there, and that don't impress me much. Just wanted to say a massive thanks for spending your morning with me, whether you're walking the dog, cleaning the caravan, recovering from karaoke, singing along to all the songs on the show, of course, or pretending to do DIY while actually sitting with biscuits. You are my kind of people.

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1: The fantastic voice there of Mr. Bublé and You've Got a Friend in Me. 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

Now, we don't know what heaven looks like, but we've seen enough hell right here and right now. But when the road is the roughest and the problems are the toughest, or when the times are the hardest, or that old sky turns the darkest, you gotta keep the faith, 'cause I believe there's a better day. And those old blues, why, they're gonna just roll right on away. I know they are. 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

shout out, a request, get yourself on Instagram. And for the next hour, I'm going to take you on a musical journey. Kicking off with this one, getting in the mood with the Rhythm of London.

0: What is all this?
1: Hello, Mr. Curry.
0: You? I knew it. He's been here one night and already he's causing an unacceptable level of noise pollution.
2: I think you'll find that noise pollution is the whole neighbourhood, Mr. Curry.
3: Hello, Tanya.
2: Mm-hmm. 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So why don't you just join in? Let your hair down. Don't get so stressed about it. It's bad for the heart. And I know you have one in there somewhere.
0: I've got my eye on you, Bear.
4: Oh, dear.
2: Let the rhythm of London in your soul.
4: I am trying.
2: Let the rhythm of London take control.
4: Maybe I'm not quite suited to London.
2: Of course you are. 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

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But at Runway, it's the reason I'm still here. 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
2: Brandon needs a lookbook back from Dolce & Gabbana.
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0: Oh, my God! 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

0: 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That is The Devil Wears Prada, the musical.
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2: We will now hear testimony from Brother Nicely Nicely Johnson. 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
4: 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A dream.
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Sit down, you're rocking the boat. That was from Guys and Dolls, a musical from the recent West End revival a couple of years back. Really well done and a real smash. Hope that comes back to us again soon. Hope you enjoyed the show so far. It's Saturday afternoon. We're here live on Bognor Radio Respect. 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You can listen live. You can catch up. You got no excuse, really. Make sure you're listening in. Anyway, I'm carrying on with the show. We got 40 minutes left. And this next one is from the 2018 London cast recording of Company, Being Alive.

0: Someone to hurt you too deep. 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
1: That's true, but there's more than that.
0: Is that all you think there is to it?
2: You've got so many reasons for not being with someone, but Bobby, you haven't got one good reason for being alone.
3: Come on, you're onto something, Bobby. 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

0: you see what you look for, you know?
1: You're not a kid anymore, Bobby. I don't think you'll ever be a kid again, kiddo.
2: Hey, buddy, don't be afraid that it won't be perfect. The only thing to be afraid of, really, is that it won't be.
3: Don't stop now. Keep going.
4: Someone you have to let in.

0: it wasn't a matter of time. Or more accurately, not time as we know it.
1: You see, just like the water that flowed in reverse at 17 minutes past 8 p.m. on the 17th of December 1918, so too did Benjamin's life.
2: 120 times the man in the moon waxed and waned over the attic window with the passing of 10 years.
3: Decade younger, each day Benjamin's joints ached a little less.
0: Each day he woke a little less tired.
4: And each day he walked with a little less walking stick.
5: I drink some sweets and pastel ale. Then I weave a drunken trail that ends the night in Bodmin Jail. With some drunk, canoic fools.

0: 4 p.m. on the 6th of April, 1929. Benjamin's eyes were drawn to the waning crescent moon as it drifted past the attic window.
1: This was not the first time he'd looked to the window and longed to climb through it to the world beyond.
2: This was the first time, however, Benjamin felt enough strength in his body to do so.
3: I know I'll never be forgiven for the way my life began, and that nothing can repair the hurt I've done.

0: There you go. What a great track there. That was A Little Life by the cast of The Curious Case of Benjamin Button and John Dalgleish. It was they were the ones who sang it. John was in it. The Curious Case of Benjamin Button has been turned into a musical and is doing very, very well. Okay, we're just over halfway of the show now. Hope you're enjoying it. I hope whatever you're getting up to this Saturday afternoon is productive, or maybe not. Maybe you're just laying there, chilling out. Just relieved that the heat is going away now for a bit. Or maybe you like it, but you know me. I mean, you don't know me, but I'm letting you know. I'm a typical British guy. And the heat abroad is different. It's just a different heat, right? It definitely is. Right, less of my gabbing, more of the tracks. Let's move over to something else now from Sister Act. The West End cast of 2024 gave us this divine musical comedy and a track from it called Raise Your Voice.
1: Sisters, when you sing, it's not just notes. This is rejoicing. You're singing to the Lord. You got to remember that, huh?

0: give me some glory. What we need is a funky bass.
1: A funky bass?
0: Uh-huh.
1: Oh, my saints. I've always wanted to be a funky bass.
0: Can you do it?
1: Can I do it?

0: Beverly Knight, you absolute queen. That was Sister Act, a divine musical comedy, and Raise Your Voice. And you know where you're listening to on? You know it.
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2: There's 100 different reasons why he shouldn't stay. 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If you want to make him leave here, then before you do, there's something I should say.
3: I can't talk about this now.

0: Where is he?
1: He's gone. He thought we didn't want him.
0: I'm going after him.
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0: Henry, we're all here.

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0: just saying hi. You're a nice guy. 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XO baby.
1: Uh-oh.
0: Here we go.
1: You sent him kisses.
0: I didn't know I would move in with his missus.
1: What?
0: Get a life.
1: You're living with his wife.
0: Like, what was I meant to do?

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Somebody hang you.

0: the C of E. The rules were so outdated. Us two wanted to get X-rated. Soon excommunicated. Everybody chill, it's totes God's will. Henry's out every night on the town, just sleeping around like what the hell. If that's how it's gonna be, maybe I'll flirt with a guy all three just to make him gel. Henry finds out and he goes mental. He screams and shouts like so judgmental.
1: You damn it, witch.
0: Mate, just shut up. I wouldn't be such a bitch if you could get it up.
2: Uh-oh,
0: here we go.
2: Is that what you say?
0: And now he's going round like off with her head.
1: No.
0: Yeah, I'm pretty sure he means it.
2: Means it?
0: What was I meant to do?
2: What?

I say no there. Carrie, Hope, Fletcher, and the original West End cast of Heathers. Great one. And you can watch that, actually, as there's an online version if you check out your social media channels or your streaming services, I should say. Have a little look there. Search Heathers the Musical. It's there. I've seen it. It's fab. Well, that's the end of the show. We've got one more track for you. Thank you so much for joining me. Look forward to some great music across the network over the week. And I'll look forward to seeing you again next week for some more musical prowess. Take care. All the best. Let's hope it's a chillier one. Not too chilly. Just, you know, mid-20s would be fine. I can go out on my kayak on the sea. That'd be lovely. Enjoy yourself. I'm leaving you with this one from Disney's Hercules the Musical. They're all the musical, aren't they? This is The Gospel Truth. Ta-ra!

0: Destiny.
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0: Girl, you mean Hercules.
2: Give that brother a bandage. He is cut.
3: Our tale actually begins when

Hello everyone, and welcome back to Matinee Movie Rama with me, Bubblula. This week, actually focus on two groovy composers and musicians that really put a stamp on the 1960s and afterwards as well. So, first off, we're going to start with the great Henry Mancini. Mancini was an all-rounder, but he was mainly known for his film and TV soundtracks. So, today we're going to start with one of his most famous tracks, which is Moon River from Breakfast at Tiffany's. Then we're going to be going to Charade, the great Alfred Hitchcock film. Going to A Touch of Evil, then Le Jazz Hot from Victor Victoria. And then the main theme for a film called Life Force, which is a bit of a cult film from the 1980s. It's a sci-fi horror film, but if you know it, you know it. It's a lot of fun. And then to The Great Mouse Detective. Yes, of course, he did visit the Disney studios at one point. Then also Silver Street, the Disney

And that was The Pink Panther. And, of course, from the iconic films featuring Peter Sellers. But also, for me personally, it was always a Saturday morning cartoon thing with the famous animated show that went and, that ran for years. So next up is one of the other titans of 1960s music, and that is Burt Bacharach. Now, surprisingly, given his fame and people associating him with groovy 60s cinema, he didn't actually do that many film soundtracks, which is surprising. But the ones that we do know are have kind of stamped themselves on the subconscious of the world for all of that grooviness from the 60s. I keep saying grooviness, because it was. It was a very groovy time. So what we're going to do is we're going to start off with Alfie, one of his famous ones. Now, I've already played Alfie, Cilla Black's Alfie, previously on one of the other shows. However, I'm going to play a version which is not so well remembered these days, and it's by Cher. And little fun fact, this was the outro version from the film when it was shown in America, which is a surprising fact that I didn't know about until I started reading up about Burt Bacharach. Then we're going to move on to the other groovy film, which was What's New Pussycat, starring Woody Allen. And this was Tom Jones blaring this out, so it's a great track. Then we're going to move on to The Look of Love, which was used in Casino Royale, the weird version. It came out in the late 60s of James Bond, with David Niven as James Bond and Peter Sellers as James Bond and Woody Allen as James Bond. It's a weird film. Experience it once at least. Then we're going to go to What the World Needs Now is Love, Sweet Love, and that was used for to great effect in the Austin Powers movies. Then Raindrops Keep Falling on Our Heads, which again is from a famous film, Butch Cassidy and the Sundance Kid, but this is the instrumental version that came out during the film. And then we're going to finish it off, because it skips a few years, because he doesn't do many soundtracks, and then he finally works again on a soundtrack, which again surprised me, which is Arthur's theme. So, enjoy.

0: We just have enough time to have a little cheeky visit to Shirley MacLaine and Sweet Charity. This is a particular favourite here in the Bubbaloo household. My wife adores this this musical, and especially the Bob Fosse choreography. It is very pronounced, and it's very 60s. It's painfully 1960s. And he directed and choreographed Sweet Charity, and he also did famously Cabaret. The film Nenny, which was a surprise to me that he directed that one, and All That Jazz, and his last film Star 80. But again, he did lots and lots of theatre, including Sweet Charity again, Pal Joey, How to Succeed in Business Without Really Trying, The Bells Are Ringing, Damn Yankees, The Pajama Game, lots and lots of stage shows. So we'll start with If My Friends Could See Me Now by Gwen Verdon, his wife of many, many years. And then we will end up with Rich Man's Frog. I think it's Frog. Which, again, if you find it online, it's available on YouTube. I highly suggest you watch it. It's a very, very artistic choreography that is, again, very, very much of its time. And very, very much it is Bob Fosse. So please enjoy some Sweet Charity. And I'll see you next time, folks. Until then, goodbye.
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1: Good afternoon, Bognor. It's just after four. It's Saturday afternoon.

You have to wait for the gong. And there it is. Good afternoon, Bogner. Welcome along, DJ Dazzle, through till 5, the 70s show, exclusively here on Bogner Radio. Respect, week 2. We've survived the first week. We're back here again in full strength. So that was from Queen from 1975, the album A Night at the Opera, and that was Bohemian Rhapsody. One year previous.

0: From the golden year of 1974, that was the ever lovely Stephanie DeSykes and Born with a Smile on My Face. Good afternoon, Bogner, the 70s show with DJ Dazzle. What about this week? What about the weather, eh? Been a bit of a sweltering one, but never mind. We're here with Hot Sounds through till five. So come with me as we explore this golden decade.
1: Oh, yeah. One, two, three, four.
0: Who doesn't love a little bit of Bee Gees on a Saturday afternoon? Hey. 1979.

Maurice, Robin and Barry. To us, we love them affectionately as the Bee Gees from 1979. Spirits Haven't Flown. Well, good afternoon, Bognar. Welcome along to the Super 70s. I'm part of the Super Saturday crew now, so I'm feeling pretty privileged. And I said earlier, we're 2 weeks in. Hey, thank you all.

Oh, that golden year, 1975. That, of course, was the Bay City Rollers. Good afternoon, Bognar. Welcome along to the 70s show.

young 11-year-old Michael Jackson fronting the Jackson 5 from 1970. And that was ABC. Got a question, Fogner. A question for you, Bogner. What's orange and sounds like a parrot? A carrot. Oh, I did ask. Corny jokes are the way. They have to be clean for a Saturday afternoon. 1971. Roger Daltrey, The Who. This iconic anthem. Bubba O'Reilly.

What an iconic anthem from the 70s. 1971. Baba O'Reilly. Courtesy of The Who. Oh, what a lovely bit of music that is. Good afternoon, Bognar. Welcome along the Super 70s show on a Saturday afternoon with DJ Dazzle through till 5, each and every Saturday now, 4 till 5. The prequel to the Saturday Soundcheck with DJ Shah. Make sure you tune into that. She had a blinding show last week covering the Isle of Wight Festival. It was a really belter, really good one, Gil. Keep up the good work.

1970 Slade, because I love you. The 70s show literally held together with sticky back plastic, super glue, and a hint, just a hint, mind you, of blue tack. Those of you who listen to me on a Sunday know I do the air guitar anthems, the air guitar segment. Well, we're going to have a drum segment for a Saturday. 1973.

1973, Ozzy Powell, Dance with the Devil, just after half time. Hope you've had them oranges. Talking of oranges, bit of a disappointing week this week with the football. When we played Ghana, could have done better, boys. Could have done better, but there's next week. We're not out of it yet. The golden year of 76. Archie Bell and those wonderful trails.

0: the sound of Philadelphia Records. Archie Bell, those wonderful trails. Don't let love get you down. From 1976, that stopped rather abruptly. Right, we're going to play a bit of a novelty tune for you now from 1974. But first, we're going to go across to our Action News reporter.
1: Hello, everyone. This is your Action News reporter with all the news that is news across the nation. On the scene at the supermarket, there seems to have been some disturbance here. Pardon me, sir. Did you see what happened?
2: Yeah, I did. I was just standing over by the tomatoes, and here he come, running through the pole beans, through the fruits and veggies, naked as a jaybird. Ethel's over in the jams, jellies, preserves, and pickles. I hollered over her. I said, "Don't look, Ethel!" She dropped a whole jar of kumquats and fell back into the sweet midget cider. Had us too late, she'd done been incensed.
3: Here he comes.
2: Boogie dad, boogie dad.
3: Here he comes.
2: Boogie dad, boogie dad.

0: And there seems to have been some disturbance here. Pardon me, sir, did you see what happened?
1: Yeah, I did. I was just in here trying to get some air in my car there, and he disappeared out of the traffic. Come streaking around the grease right there. Didn't have nothing on but a smile. 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

0: wearing just his tennis shoes. Guess you could call him unique.
1: Hello once again, everyone. Your Action News reporter in the booth at the gym covering the disturbance of the basketball playoff. Pardon me, sir. Did you see what happened?
0: Yeah, I did.

from 1974. That's Ray Davies, Sound the Streak, our little novelty tune this Saturday. Oh dear, welcome along, the 70s show, DJ Dazzle, each and every Saturday afternoon for the golden 70s, sensational 70s, the super 70s, whatever you want to call it like. But help me and join me as we explore this golden decade. Neil Diamond. Good afternoon, Bognar.

0: 1978, the Velvet Tones of Neil Diamond, Forever in Blue Jeans. You're listening to The 70s Show exclusively to Bognor Radio Respect with DJ Dazzle at the helm through till 5. Hope you had a good week. Hope you're having a great weekend. And hope you dad's last Sunday had a fantastic Father's Day. I know I did. And I was spoilt rotten.
1: That's right, I'm sad and blue, 'cause I can't do the boogaloo. I'm lost, I'm lost.

just gone 4:15 on a Saturday afternoon. The Pitkins from 1970. Gimme, gimme, that game. Up 4 years. Exploring this golden decade of the 70s. David Essex.

From that golden year, 1974, David Essex, gonna make you a star. Time to put on your dancing shoes. Let's go back to 1979.

That is the sounds of Edwin Starr from 1979. Happy Radio. Bit of rare groove for you now. The Jackson Sisters. '76 on the Urban Record Label.

So, taking us out on a Saturday afternoon from 1978, Deborah Harry and Blondie, Heart of Glass, and before that you heard the Jackson Sisters from 1976, I Believe in Miracles. This has been DJ Dazzle on the 70s show. His little box of tricks, his little gold nuggets. We've explored this golden decade. Make sure you stick around for DJ Char, or Char as she's known, for the Saturday sound check straight after me. It's going to be a goodie. Hope you have a good rest of the weekend. Check out my nostalgia show tomorrow.

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2: 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First of all, huge thank you to DJ Dazzle for another cracking 70s show. Brilliantly eclectic selection again, and enough cheesy jokes to keep our grown muscles well exercised. Now, if you've spent any time outdoors this week, well done. We've had red weather warnings, schools closing early, everyone suddenly becoming leading experts on doggy heatstroke, paddling pools and fans disappearing from the shelves quicker than you can say ice bucket challenge. Remember that? And because of all of that, I've decided to lean into it. For the next hour, I'm going to try and turn the audio equivalent of a thermostat down for you. We're slowing the pace a little and attempting to recreate that feeling of floating on your back in the sea with absolutely nowhere you need to be. For your ears, at least. There is the small matter of England playing later on, but whether you're gearing up for the game or hiding from the football altogether, I've got the tunes covered. Let's begin with a song that feels like summer itself. This is Travis, live at the Link Cafe back in 1999 with Driftwood.
3: This next song was the second single off the record, The Man Who, It was out a couple of weeks ago, and it went to number 13.
4: Lucky for some.
3: Lucky for us. So we reckon we've got to release another 12 singles before we can get to number one. I think that's...
4: Sounds fair.
3: It's only right.
4: And just.
3: Yes. This is called Driftwood.

You've just been listening to Nothing In My Way from Keane. Released in 2006, it's one of those songs that never gets quite as much attention as Somewhere Only We Know. But it was actually a top 10 hit here in the UK, coming from their second album, Under the Iron Sea. We're staying in roughly the same era now, a song that has been used in countless TV programmes, adverts and emotional montages. This is Stereophonics with Maybe Tomorrow.

the Cranberries there on the Saturday Soundcheck. How are you all doing? How's your Saturday shaping up? And hello if you're just joining us. I had a few of you getting in touch about last week's Isle of Wight Festival special, which seems to have gone down rather well, so thank you for that. It's always lovely to hear from you. If you missed it, don't worry, you can catch up with that or indeed any of our previous shows here on Bognor Radio Respect by heading over to the website and scrolling down on the homepage, where you will find the entire back catalogue waiting for you. Up next is Manic Street Preachers.

That was Moving from Supergrass, and before that, You Stole the Sun from My Heart by Manic Street Preachers. Hard to believe that song is now over 25 years old. The Manics are still touring and releasing new music today, which is quite an achievement when you consider how many from their era have either split up or disappeared altogether. Next up, another absolute 90s classic. This is The Cardigans with My Favourite Game.

This next song has got one of the most unusual titles you're ever likely to come across, but despite the name, no frogs were harmed in the making of this song. It's a playful little love song that became one of the biggest hits from one of Glasgow's best loved indie bands. This is Belle and Sebastian with Funny Little Frog.

beautiful ones there from Suede. That song was almost called Dead Leg after bassist Matt Osman jokingly threatened guitarist Richard Oakes with one if he couldn't write a top 10 single. Thankfully, he did. Next up, one from a band who inspired so many that followed. This is the Stone Roses with Sally Cinnamon.

DJ Spiral will be taking over the decks in just under 20 minutes time, but we've still got plenty of great tunes left here on the Saturday Soundcheck, so let's crack on. Next up, one we last played a couple of months ago and I've been looking for an excuse to play again. Here is Wolf Alice with Don't Delete the Kisses.

Juxtapose. Super Furry Animals there, taking us back to 2001. And if the start of that one didn't make you feel like you were bobbing about on a lilo, I'm not sure anything will. We've only got time for a couple more before DJ Spiral takes over. This next one, I'm hoping, is one of those songs that will have you saying, I haven't heard that in ages, or I love this song. Or maybe you'll say both. That's absolutely fine. Here's Space with Neighbourhood.

You've just heard Pixies with Monkey Gone to Heaven. Before that, Space with Neighbourhood. These days, it's probably best not to listen to the lyrics of that one too closely, but I've always had a soft spot for a quirky song like that. It eventually reached number 11 in the UK charts after something of a false start. Well, that brings us to the end of this week's Saturday Soundcheck. Stick around, though, because the Rock and Metal Show is up next. If you're in the mood to turn the guitars up a notch, you are in very safe hands with DJ Spiral. Here's hoping for a slightly cooler week ahead. I'll be back next Saturday with another hour of indie, alternative and Britpop. And it'll also be time for our first listen feature, as it will be the first Saturday of the month. July is upon us, can you believe it? I've been Shaw, have a great week, and I will see you next Saturday. I'm going to leave you with one from Primal Scream,

Evening, listeners. DJ Spiral here again with another rock and metal show for you. First up, thanks for Shah for the Saturday sound check. What awesome tunes were played there. So, first up, we're going to start off with a track from 2001. That's the first single release from the album Toxicity. This is System of a Down and Chop Suey.

So next up is a track that was released originally in 1981, but it did much better in the charts from the year 2000 and every year on up until last year. This is Journey and Don't Stop Believin'.

Now we've got the American hard rock band Velvet Revolver and their second single release from their debut album Contraband. From 2004, this is Slither.

So I remember seeing the next American heavy metal band back in 2010. They were part of a joint headlining tour of the UK with Stone Sour, and it was at the Brighton Centre. And this track really stood out to me. This is Avenged Sevenfold, and from 2008, this is Dear God.

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1: Guilty pleasure time now. I like a bit of Northern Soul music, so let me set the scene. While I was looking up the number ones I did a couple of weeks ago, I was looking into those bands' biggest hits, and it shocked me to see that Maneskin biggest hit was from 2017, and it was the cover of the Four Seasons song Begging, and with over 2.2 billion streams on Spotify. So here it is.

What a great track. Anyway, next up is my favourite band, Enter Shikari, and from their latest album, Lose Yourself, this was Find Out the Hard Way.

0: way.
1: All right, so back to the 80s now. In fact, 1983. I played Pat Benatar the track Love is a Battlefield last week, and the next track is the B-side, Hell is for Children. It's been covered by many bands, and it's even in the movie American Satan. So here it is.

So, year 2000 now with Linkin Park, and this was their fourth and final track taken from their debut album, Hybrid Theory. And this is In the End.

1996 now, with a band I've seen many times and I will be watching live again in about 20 minutes. This is Skunk Anansie and Hedonism, Just Because You Feel Good.

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1: 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Dear God from the Pretty Reckless was released yesterday, and this is the title track.

So, for the last track tonight, and just because I'll be watching her live in about 2 hours, it's the Queen of Alt Rock Angst, Alanis Morissette, and from 1995, you ought to know.

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Next up is PJ with his all new 80s Heaven show. Listen live or watch live on Twitch. So until next week, this is DJ Spiral signing off and saying goodnight. Good night.

Welcome to 80s Heaven, the all-new video show with myself, PJ. How you doing? Are you hot enough? Right, we're kicking off the show with Climby Fisher, and this is a clue to what we're going to be doing the top 20 rundown this week back in this year. But what year is it?

living and breathing meme himself. It's a Rick Astley from 1988. You got 1988. Pat on the back for you guys. We'll be doing the top 20 rundown in about 25 minutes, all right, this week, back in 1988. Also, we do the One Foot of Wax, which is an 80s 12-inch. That's up and coming. But now we're going to go to 86, Miss Whitney Houston.

Ed Six, How Will I Know? Hope you're having a fab Super Saturday so far. Oh, it's hot, isn't it? Woo. Right, 80s Earworm coming up very shortly. Before then, we're just going to stay... No, we're going to go to 1984. Pointer Sisters, Automatic.

1984, Pointer Sisters, Automatic. Coming up next, we are going to be doing One for the Wax, that exclusive 12-inch remix of an 80s classic. And this year, this week we're going to 1980.

And there you have it, that's our one foot of wax for this week. A 12-inch remix of Bananarama Venus from 1986. I just love those 80s remixes. They really do like to use the old pan and sweep stereo effect, don't they? Great through the headphones. Right, come up next, we're going to have one of those retro ad breaks. 80s Heaven, the only show at Bognor Radio Respect where you get ad breaks. Of course, retro 80s ad breaks. Hopefully that will invoke some lovely memories for you. Then we're going to come straight back with a classic from 1982.

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11: In the worlds before Monkey, primal chaos reigned. Heaven sought order. But the phoenix can fly only when its feathers are grown. The four worlds formed again and yet again, as endless eons wheeled and passed. Time and the pure essences of heaven, the moisture of the earth, the powers of the sun and the moon, all worked upon a certain rock old as creation. And it became magically fertile. That first egg was named Thought. Tathagata Buddha, the Father Buddha, said, "With our thoughts, we make the world." Elemental forces caused the egg to hatch. From it then came a stone monkey. The nature of monkey was irrepressible.

from 1982, the fabulous Dave Stewart, Annie Lennox, the Eurythmics. What a banging tune that is. I tell you what, let's stay in 1982 before we do the top 20 rundown coming up very shortly from 1988. Let's stay in 1982 for some

Right, let's do the top 20 this week back in 1988. Up 8 places this week for Rolls Royce to this week's number 20, Car Wash. It's down 7 for Misha Paris to this week's number 19, My One Temptation. It's up 7 places to this week's number 18 for Eurythmics, You Were Placed to Chill in My Heart. Down 1 for Matt Bianco, Don't Blame It on That Girl to this week's number 17. And it's also down 1 place for Voice of the Beehive, Don't Call Me Baby to this week's number 16. Tiffany's down 5 places to this week's number 15, I Saw Him Standing There. And it's down 6 places for Aztec Camera to this week's number 14, Somewhere in My Heart. And it's down 4 places for Morrissey to this week's number 13, Every Day is Like Sunday. And Kylie falls 6 places to number 12, Got to Be Certain. We got a non-mover at number 11, that's Erasure, Chains of Love. Right, let's do the top 10 this week back in 1988. Down 7 places for Wet, Wet, Wet, Billy Bragg, With a Little Help from My Friends. Up 21 places to this week's number 9, UB40 and Chrissy Hynde, Breakfast in Bed. Up 27 places to this week's number 8 for Phil Collins, In the Air Tonight, 1988. Down 2 places for Desireless, this week's number 7, Voyage Viage, 1988. Up 10 places for the Pasadenas, this week's number 6, with Tribute, Right On. And at number 5, up 2 places, Maxi Priest, Wild World. Up 15 places to this week's number 4 for the Fat Boys with Chubby Checker, The Twist. Up 1 place for Sabrina to this week's number 3, Boys, Summertime Love. It's down 1 for the Time Lords to this week's number 2, Doctor in the TARDIS. This week's number 1 back in 1988 is Bross, I Owe You Nothing.

one back in 1988. It's Ross. Those boys could do no wrong in 1988. You're watching 80s Heaven, the all-new video show on twitch.tv/DJPeach. Hope you're enjoying the videos with me. Right, we're going to 1989 next for Cyndi Lauper.

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We got all the tunes for you, Bognor Radio Respect, on this Super Saturday. It's great to have you with us. Good news on the weather front. We're expecting some rain very shortly. Just a little bit to cool the temperatures for the night. We'll take it. Right, let's have a cheeky 80s retro ad break.

0: me back. But reach for Kellogg's Bran Flakes, that's a different matter. They'll all respond.
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from 1989. Deborah Harry, I Want That Man. Coming up shortly, we have a fiendish 80s earworm for you that's going to drive you bonkers, I promise you. An absolute classic. We're going to stay in 89 next for Mr. Jason Donovan.

0: Too many broken hearts. Right, here's your warning. Coming up next, the 80s earworm. If you don't want to have this buzzing around your head for the next 2 days, put your fingers in your ears.
1: 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You may try to shake it off, but it is going to be with you for the remainder of the day. Sorry about that.

0: you haven't seen that for a long time. Do you remember that Grange Hill Just Say No campaign? Zamo's drug addiction storyline. Apparently they went to meet Ronald Reagan on an anti-drugs campaign, and they're all bang on it on the plane and in the hotel room. It's a great documentary. Go and watch it. It's quite entertaining. That's your 80s earworm.
1: Warning. Today's 80s earworm is coming up next. You may try to shake it off, but it is going to be with you for the remainder of the day. Sorry about that.
0: We're going to sign off with the Fine Young Cannibals from 1989. I hope you've enjoyed the show. This is still the all-new 87 video show on Bodmer Radio Respect. And we watch it live on twitch.tv/DJPeach. That's me. Have a great rest of the Super Saturday. DJ Wayne coming up next. Congratulations to him. He got married in the States earlier this week. And keep it Bogner Radio Respect, won't you, for the rest of the evening. We've got your soundtrack always. Keep it positive. I'm back tomorrow at 5 p.m. for the Shine Show, the best of Britpop with Swagger. Hopefully we'll catch you live then. Have a great rest of your weekend, folks. Stay hydrated, and I'll catch you soon. Take care.

Good evening, everybody, and welcome to DJ Wayne's Saturday Night Dirty Pop House Party, the February Feels edition. This week we're going to go for clubby, and some fun to cheer away all this rain and boringness. So here we go, darlings, you know the rules. Volume up, grab a drink, let's

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The lights are on, it's time to go.

Well, that's it for this month, darlings. Next up, we have the amazing DJ Tempest with the Strawberry Beach Show, and we're going to end with one of my favourite songs, Lisa Longhi, right?

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1: Good evening, Bognor, the world, the internet, West Sussex, all you good people out there. It's 9 o'clock. 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You know what it means. It's Stormy Beats time. Hasn't it been hot this week, guys? Absolutely vile. I'm one of those people that's a semi-ginger, and I can say that because I'm a ginger. And the heat doesn't bode well with me. But for all you people that have been enjoying the heat, this is a very special summertime theme show. And trust me, if you Google or Shazam these tracks I'm going to play, every single one of them either has the word summer, heat, hot, that sort of theme. So sit back and enjoy. Make sure you've got a cold drink. Stay hydrated, Bognor. We love you. It's time to kick off Stormy Beats with the Heat by David Penn. Let's go.

That was the heat by the one and only David Penn. Time for Summer Days with Moose T and Dino. Extended Summer Mix.

gentlemen, refrain from doing the full Monty, please. We'll have no job centre dancing in red thongs on my show. Thank you very much.

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1: Make sure to pay heed to that very important message, peeps. Never have to feel alone. That last track was called Feels Like Summer by Cruzy. We're going to take it back to 2022 with a little tune called Summer 91 with an old school dance feel. Enjoy.
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3: 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Shout out to DJ Tempest there. Stormy Beats will be back next week. Make sure you catch him 9 until 10. Good evening, DJ Cine here in the mix on this Saturday evening, bringing you an hour's worth of hardcore. Tonight's show is a little bit like Bertie Bassett's back pocket. It's full of all sorts. So stick with us for the next hour. Now, the first track tonight that we're kicking off with is a track by myself. This is called Raveaholic. It will soon be on Bandcamp for free download. If you like it, go on Bandcamp, search up DJ Cine, download it for free and enjoy it.

Fracas and Darwin, back in the day right here on Bognor Radio. Respect. This is the Saturday Stompers, an hour's worth of hardcore on your Saturday night, mixed by my good self, DJ Cine. Good evening. 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Right, back to tonight. 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

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You're listening to DJ Cine in the mix. This is an hour's worth of hardcore for your Saturday night. We are already halfway through, but don't worry if you missed the first half. We've still got plenty of tracks still to come. And then don't forget, after us, from 11 until 12, you've got Big Ting's drum and bass with the Scratch Master, DJ Tower. So make sure you stick around for that. Back to the here and now. This is Get Your Hands Up, the Darren Styles remix.

Ollie P, Pacific Ocean, right here on Bognor Radio. Respect. Saturday Stompers with me, DJ Cine. Great track that reminds me very much of the Hixie track Sora Blue. Now, don't forget, coming up from 11 until midnight, you've got Big Ting's Drum and Bass with DJ Tower. Make sure you stick around for that. It's a great show. Back to tonight. Let's keep these tracks going. This next one is Million Dubs. This is the Alaguan remix.

Flaky and Nothing Gonna Stop Us right here on Bognor Radio Respect. Well, it's nearly time for me to go. Big Ting's drum and bass is on the way with DJ Tower. I've got one last track to leave you. This is Demo G and Waving Flag. Now, you're going to listen to this, you think, oh, it's a World Cup song. It's not. Waving Flag was never technically a World Cup song. It was actually used by Coca-Cola for their World Cup campaign, but still, we associate it with the 2010 World Cup. And I'll tell you what, it's the only World Cup track I can find a happy hardcore remix of, so it's getting played. I will catch you next week for more hardcore shenanigans. Stick around for Big Ting's drum and bass with DJ Tower. See you next week. Thanks for being here. God save the rave. Cheers. Ta-da!

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Got another one of my own tracks to play later. I hope you can stay locked for that as well, which is also on my Mixcloud account. Go on there and check my stuff out. It's well worth it.

holidays next week. Going to be jetting off to the sunny island of Corfu, which I'm looking forward to. The weather's got to be better, like.

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1: Now here's the funky introduction of how nice I am. 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
0: Time to go to work.

Okay, that's the first half an hour done. This one, Big Gunman by Tomoyoshi. I hope he's been enjoying it so far. You can stay locked for the next half an hour. Hit me up on my email address, tower@bobnaradiorespect.org. Hit me up for requests, big ups, anything you want to hit me up about. Go with the next drop.

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Got another week. This one, the Nandy T Cool Down Total Science Remix. This is going to play me out. Hope you have a good rest of your weekend, and I hope you can join me next week. 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